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4: Heat warning remains in effect for today, and with that, an air quality alert as wildfire smoke looms over Timmins. High of 30 today, the Humidex at 35. Mix of sun and cloud, though the clouds are going to be expected to thin out later tonight as it drops down to a low of 15. Tomorrow, sunshine in the morning and a chance of showers in the afternoon.
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4: Heat warning remains in effect for today, and without an air quality alert as wildfire smoke looms over Timmins. High at 30 today, the Humidex at 35. Mix of sun and cloud, though the clouds are going to be expected to thin out later tonight as it drops down to a low of 15. Tomorrow, sunshine in the morning and a chance of showers in the afternoon.
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6: Heat warning remains in effect for today, and with that, an air quality alert as wildfire smoke looms over Timmins. High of 30 today, the humidex at 35. Mix of sun and cloud, though the clouds are going to be expected to thin out later tonight as it drops down to a low of 15. Tomorrow, sunshine in the morning and a chance of showers in the afternoon.
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5: Heat warning remains in effect for today, and with that, an air quality alert as wildfire smoke looms over Timmins. High of 30 today, the Humidex at 35. Mix of sun and cloud, though the clouds are going to be expected to thin out later tonight as it drops down to a low of 15. Tomorrow, sunshine in the morning and a chance of showers in the afternoon.
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6: Heat warning remains in effect for today, and with that, an air quality alert as wildfire smoke looms over Timmins. High at 30 today, the Humidex at 35. Mix of sun and cloud, though the clouds are going to be expected to thin out later tonight as it drops down to a low of 15. Tomorrow, sunshine in the morning and a chance of showers in the afternoon.
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3: Heat warning remains in effect for today, and with that, an air quality alert as wildfire smoke looms over Timmins. High at 30 today, the Humidex at 35. Mix of sun and cloud, though the clouds are going to be expected to thin out later tonight as it drops down to a low of 15. Tomorrow, sunshine in the morning and a chance of showers in the afternoon.
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7: Heat warning remains in effect for today, and with that, an air quality alert as wildfire smoke looms over Timmins. High of 30 today, the Humidex at 35. Mix of sun and cloud, though the clouds are going to be expected to thin out later tonight as it drops down to a low of 15. Tomorrow, sunshine in the morning and a chance of showers in the afternoon.
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1: Heat warning remains in effect for today, and with that, an air quality alert as wildfire smoke looms over Timmins. High of 30 today, the Humidex at 35. Mix of sun and cloud, though the clouds are going to be expected to thin out later tonight as it drops down to a low of 15. Tomorrow, sunshine in the morning and a chance of showers in the afternoon.
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Russell Dickerson. 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
1: Good morning, I'm Richard Coffin. As if that heat wave wasn't enough, there's wildfire smoke wafting into parts of the Northeast. The Ministry of Natural Resources says the smoke is coming from active wildfires in northwestern Ontario and the U.S. A restricted fire zone's now in effect for the northwest region of Ontario and a portion of the Northeast. The MNR says it took effect at midnight, with officials citing the high to extreme fire hazard, increased wildfire activity, the current fire load, and efforts to reduce the number of human-caused wildfires. As of last night, there are 148 wildfires burning in the northwest, along with 37 in the Northeast. The manager of Emergency and Outbreak with Northeastern Public Health says planning ahead is important when there's extreme heat and humidity. Sandra LePain says finding a place to stay cool is critical.
2: So on hot days, finding a place that we can stay cool if our home has air conditioning. And if we don't have air conditioning at home, finding cool areas like retail shopping centers, public libraries, or shaded areas outdoors.
1: LePain says there are some people that are more at risk during heat events, including those with breathing issues, heart problems, hypertension, and more. Some symptoms of excessive heat are extreme thirst, rapid breathing, dizziness or fainting, nausea and vomiting. We have much more information on our website. The city of Timmins is getting over $1.4 million from the province for three tourism and recreation projects. Over $660,000 from the Northern Ontario Heritage Fund will help restore and expand the Matagami Boat Launch, while just over $600,000 will help renovate the four municipal arenas. Another $210,000 will transform Porcupine Melview Park into Porcupine Commons, what officials call a modern park with an accessible pathway and parking lot, new play structures, and a sensory garden. MPP George Peary says revitalizing community assets helps ensure residents and visitors both have ongoing access to recreational and sporting facilities, all while setting up the city for continued economic growth. Another rideshare company is coming to Timmins. Uber says it's officially received provincial approval to operate under Ontario's new rideshare pilot framework across the region. They're expected to launch this summer and are recruiting local residents with a safe driving record. Officials say by moving toward a set of clear provincial standards, the pilot looks to build a more connected northeastern Ontario, helping reduce impaired driving, improve access to health care and essential services, and better connect residents to jobs, transit, and local tourism. Rideshare company U-Ride arrived in the city in 2019. And it's camp day at Tim Hortons restaurants across Canada, helping underserved youth reach their full potential. 100% of all hot and iced coffee sales today are supporting Tim Hortons Foundation camps. There are also donut badges, bracelets, and a Camp Day donut supporting the cause. Last year's campaign raised $13 million. For these stories and more, go to MyTimmonsNow.com.
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3: Sunshine to start off the day. What? I'm looking outside right now. That's incorrect. It is super cloudy out there. I'm not sure why I wrote that. You're going to see more clouds rolling in, which I can't see that being. It's just quite cloudy today, all right? High of 25. You're going to see some partly cloudiness later this evening and a chance of showers and a risk of a thunderstorm. Tonight dropping down to a low of 10. Tomorrow is looking great. Sunshine throughout the day, temps in the low 20s. Well, right now in Timmins, it's cloudy and 15 degrees.

0: Kane Brown, Woman, Country 93.1. Jeepers creepers, I think I just teleported to the past for a second. Forgot what year it is and where I am for a moment. Sweet mercy. Blaming it on the heat wave, all right? From here on out, the heat wave is over. Okay, no heat warning in effect right now. At this point, things are going to start operating at the way they're supposed to operate. Just kidding. I don't know if I'm capable of doing that. Okay, yes, Country 93.1, that was Kane Brown and Woman. And yes, the good news, the heat warning and the air quality warning, they've both been lifted, though. You can still catch, like, a hint of that smoky aroma outside, but not nearly like, it's not nearly as noticeable as it was yesterday. But yeah, seeing the news that more wildfires are popping up in the region, it has been a wild year to come to Timmins. Got to admit, right? Showed up during the most extreme snowstorm that could happen up here. Now going through one of the driest and hottest summers that has been experienced up here. Really, really nailed the timing for moving up here to Timmins. But I digress. Lots going on today. It's also a special day to get out there and enjoy your favorite iced or hot beverage. And we'll be talking about that here in about 7 minutes on the start. And I hope you're having a good morning so far.
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2: 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Timmins' best country.

Mackenzie Porter, bet you break my heart. That's all right. Just don't try to take my food, all right? Break the heart all day long. Reach for one of the French fries on my plate. Oh, you might get bitten. That's right. Paul Brandt agrees. Anyway, it's a pretty special day to get out there and enjoy your favorite hot beverage or cold beverage. I'll tell you why right after Paul Brandt, who's also going to agree, because it's, yeah, Country 93.1.

0: Paul Brandt. Check this out, all right? Been practicing. You ready?
1: Yeah.
0: I wonder what it sounds like when that guy goes out for dinner, hey? Excuse me, sir, are you going to be ordering dessert tonight?
1: Yeah.
0: Would you like to try our Black Forest cake?
1: Yeah.
0: And did you enjoy your dinner? Was it delicious? Okay. I know I felt that too. Should have dropped that bit 30 seconds ago. Okay. Country 93.1. Oh my goodness, where are we? It's Wednesday. It's also camp day, which means it's a perfect day to head out to your Tim Hortons and grab yourself your favorite beverage that they offer you. Yes, I always go for the, I feel like peak deliciousness is the red-eyed ice cap, right? That espresso shot, it just adds to it. It's just, Oh, sorry. I'll do that more in a Paul Brandt thing. It's just, Okay, I know I should have dropped the bit. I can't help myself sometimes. 100% of those proceeds today from hot and iced coffee sales going towards Tim Hortons Foundation camps, which means, yeah, sipping on that delicious, delicious beverage. Oh, coffee's perfect. It's going to help send a kid to camp. And if you're looking to share, because that's something we're talking about today, the best things to share with your coworkers. They do have a Take 12. It's 12 small cups of coffee. You can bring that in. They give you all the creamer and the sugar in a bag. You know what I'm talking about. You've been there, though. Let's be honest. You can never get it right. You ever try making your own double-double? It is just, without that little machine that measures it perfectly, right? You're just sitting there adding packets of sugar like, oh, no. Almost there.
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1: Good morning, I'm Richard Coffin. As if that heat wave wasn't enough, there's wildfire smoke wafting into parts of the Northeast. The Ministry of Natural Resources says the smoke is coming from active wildfires in northwestern Ontario and the U.S. A restricted fire zone's now in effect for the northwest region of Ontario and a portion of the Northeast. The MNR says it took effect at midnight, with officials citing the high to extreme fire hazard, increased wildfire activity, the current fire load, and efforts to reduce the number of human-caused wildfires. As of last night, there are 148 wildfires burning in the Northwest, along with 37 in the Northeast. The manager of Emergency and Outbreak with Northeastern Public Health says planning ahead is important when there's extreme heat and humidity. Sandra LePayne says finding a place to stay cool is critical.
2: So on hot days, finding a place that we can stay cool if our home has air conditioning. And if we don't have air conditioning at home, finding cool areas like retail shopping centers, public libraries, or shaded areas outdoors.
1: LePayne says there are some people that are more at risk during heat events, including those with breathing issues, heart problems, hypertension, and more. Some symptoms of excessive heat are extreme thirst, rapid breathing, dizziness or fainting, nausea and vomiting. We have much more information on our website. The city of Timmins is getting over $1.4 million from the province for three tourism and recreation projects. Over $660,000 from the Northern Ontario Heritage Fund will help restore and expand the Matagami Boat Launch, while just over $600,000 will help renovate the four municipal arenas. Another $210,000 will transform Porcupine Melview Park into Porcupine Commons, what officials call a modern park with an accessible pathway and parking lot, new play structures, and a sensory garden. MPP George Peary says revitalizing community assets helps ensure residents and visitors both have ongoing access to recreational and sporting facilities, all while setting up the city for continued economic growth. Another rideshare company is coming to Timmins. Uber says it's officially received provincial approval to operate under Ontario's new rideshare pilot framework across the region. They're expected to launch this summer and are recruiting local residents with a safe driving record. Officials say by moving toward a set of clear provincial standards, the pilot looks to build a more connected northeastern Ontario, helping reduce impaired driving, improve access to health care and essential services, and better connect residents to jobs, transit, and local tourism. Rideshare company U-Ride arrived in the city in 2019. And it's Camp Day at Tim Hortons restaurants across Canada, helping underserved youth reach their full potential. 100% of all hot and iced coffee sales today are supporting Tim Hortons Foundation camps. There are also donut badges, bracelets, and a Camp Day donut supporting the cause. Last year's campaign raised $13 million. For these stories and more, go to MyTimmonsNow.com.
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3: Well, it's pretty cloudy out there to start your day. However, Environment Canada is calling for sunshine today, and you're going to be looking at a high of 25. It's going to be partly cloudy later this evening and a chance of showers with a risk of a thunderstorm. Tonight dropping down to a low of 10. Tomorrow's looking great. Sunshine throughout the day and temps in the low 20s. Well, right now in Timmins, it's cloudy and 15 degrees.
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Yes, Garth Brooks, and like how the river will run dry when your coworker brings in some donuts to share with everyone, they too will eventually run dry. So make sure you get your hands in that box and grab one with the sprinkles. Yeah. We're going to talk about things that are great to share with coworkers right after Brett Kissel, Country 93.1.

0: Or, you know, cower in the corner dreaming about what could be. Brett Kissel, another one, Country 93.1. Okay, today we're talking about the nice things that you can bring into work and share with your coworkers, because everybody loves the person who brings in the donuts, even though they're probably hiding a dark secret. Sorry, maybe just watched too much Dexter back in the day. All right, so let's see who is the Dexter Morgan of their workplace. Oh, Danielle brings in donuts. Yeah, that's a classic. And today is camp day, so it's a good day to grab donuts and also grab a hot coffee or an iced coffee to send those proceeds towards the Tim Hortons Camp Foundation. So, yeah, just kind of toss that out there. Patricia keeping it kind of open with just junk food, just the in general junk food. And I mean, that's the thing. We call it junk food, but it's also really good. The junkier the food, the tastier it seems to be. So, yeah, it's kind of one of those paradoxes. Junk food. And Lynn, oh, a smile felt like being corny. But you know what? A smile and like a positive attitude. Kid you not, it goes a long way. Something we learn doing this job is you always talk with a smile, because when you talk with a smile, you just come across far more positive. Maybe I should do that more often. Anyway, chime in on the conversation. You can text in 705-264-9310 or add your comment to Facebook, and we'll get to that later.
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Kelly Green, Change My Mind, Country 93.1. And yes, do you hear that? That is the sound of two fresh off the printer passes to Saturday night's Rock on the River Country Night lineup, July 25th. And, ooh, you want those, don't you? Ah, I can tell. Well, fortify your mind fortress and prepare to enter the gauntlet that is known as the most mind-bending and maddening questions presented to humanity, because coming up here soon, just after the 7 o'clock weather, you're going to be hearing that cue to call. Okay, after the weather, after a song, cue to call, then you call, and then we play 5 in 30. And to make it, you know, a little nicer for you, 3 out of 5. That's all you got to get the

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1: Good morning, I'm Richard Coffin. As if that heat wave wasn't enough, there's wildfire smoke wafting into parts of the Northeast. The Ministry of Natural Resources says the smoke is coming from active wildfires in northwestern Ontario and the U.S. A restricted fire zone's now in effect for the northwest region of Ontario and a portion of the Northeast. The MNR says it took effect at midnight, with officials citing the high to extreme fire hazard, increased wildfire activity, the current fire load, and efforts to reduce the number of human-caused wildfires. As of last night, there are 148 wildfires burning in the Northwest, along with 37 in the Northeast. The manager of Emergency and Outbreak with Northeastern Public Health says planning ahead is important when there's extreme heat and humidity. Sandra LePain says finding a place to stay cool is critical.
2: So on hot days, finding a place that we can stay cool if our home has air conditioning. And if we don't have air conditioning at home, finding cool areas like retail shopping centers, public libraries, or shaded areas outdoors.
1: LePain says there are some people that are more at risk during heat events, including those with breathing issues, heart problems, hypertension, and more. Some symptoms of excessive heat are extreme thirst, rapid breathing, dizziness or fainting, nausea and vomiting. We have much more information on our website. The city of Timmins is getting over $1.4 million from the province for three tourism and recreation projects. Over $660,000 from the Northern Ontario Heritage Fund will help restore and expand the Matagami Boat Launch, while just over $600,000 will help renovate the four municipal arenas. Another $210,000 will transform Porcupine Melview Park into Porcupine Commons, what officials call a modern park with an accessible pathway and parking lot, new play structures, and a sensory garden. MPP George Peary says revitalizing community assets helps ensure residents and visitors both have ongoing access to recreational and sporting facilities, all while setting up the city for continued economic growth. Another rideshare company is coming to Timmins. Uber says it's officially received provincial approval to operate under Ontario's new rideshare pilot framework across the region. They're expected to launch this summer and are recruiting local residents with a safe driving record. Officials say by moving toward a set of clear provincial standards, the pilot looks to build a more connected northeastern Ontario, helping reduce impaired driving, improve access to health care and essential services, and better connect residents to jobs, transit, and local tourism. Rideshare company U-Ride arrived in the city in 2019. And it's Camp Day at Tim Hortons restaurants across Canada, helping underserved youth reach their full potential. 100% of all hot and iced coffee sales today are supporting Tim Hortons Foundation camps. There are also donut badges, bracelets, and a Camp Day donut supporting the cause. Last year's campaign raised $13 million. For these stories and more, go to MyTimmonsNow.com.
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3: Some cloudy skies to start your day. However, Environment Canada calling for sunshine and a high of 25. It's going to be partly cloudy later on this evening. Chance of showers and a risk of a thunderstorm as well tonight. Dropping down to just a low of 10. It'll be quite cool tonight. Tomorrow's looking great as well. Sunshine throughout the day with temps in the low 20s. Well, right now in Timmins, it's cloudy and 15 degrees.
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0: 4x4 by you, Lainey Wilson, Country 93.1. 705-264-9310. That number again, 705-264-9310. Oh, yeah, there she goes. The phone is ringing. Yes, it's time to fortify that mind fortress. We're looking for caller number 3 to play 5 in 30 for a chance to score 2 passes to Saturday night's Country Night lineup of Rock on the River. We're going to get someone on the line to play while you enjoy Rodney Atkins, Country 93.1.
1: Down by the railroad track, shooting BBs at old beer cans, choking on the smoke from a lucky strike somebody lifted off of his old man.

0: Rodney Atkins. These are my people. Country 93.1. And joining me on the line right now, Jill. How you doing today, Jill?
1: Good.
0: That's good to hear. Your mind fortress is feeling fortified, and you are ready to enter the gauntlet that is known as 5 and 30. On the line, you got two passes to Saturday night's Country Night lineup for Rock on the River, featuring McKenna Givens, Nate Holler, Jade Eagleson, and Russell Dickerson's Country Night lineup, his WrestleMania tour. So, Jill, when you are ready, I got the five mind-bending questions here in front of me, and we're going to play 5 and 30. You ready?
1: Yep.
0: All right. Jill, what kind of boots... Oh, hang on. There we go. We're ready. Okay. What kind of boots are country artists famous for wearing?
1: Cowboy boots.
0: If a country band is a trio, how many members are in that band?
1: Three.
0: What's something a fan might hold in the air during a concert?
1: Mike.
0: Name something people do during a concert.
1: Scream.
0: What's the name of the music festival you're trying to win tickets to?
1: Rock on the River.
0: Jill, you entered the gauntlet. A boy and you leave a man. You made it through. You needed 3 out of 5. You took it the whole way, Jill. You got yourself those two passes to Rock on the River's Country Night lineup. Who you bringing with you, man?
1: My wife.
0: All right. And hey, if you're listening and you're wondering if you're going to have a chance to play 5 in 30 to win some passes, yes, we still got 2 days of 5 in 30 left. Congratulations, Jill. And thank be listening you tomorrow again for that cue to call to play 5 in 30.
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0: Autumn Hill, Blaine Country 93.1. A shout out to all the winners so far this week when it comes to those Saturday night passes for Rock on the River's Country Night lineup. That's Curtis, Carol, and Jill. So we'll be playing more 5 in 30 tomorrow. And one of the things I noticed on the tickets that I want to just talk about real quickly is there's a section on the passes. And if you've already won a pair and you're looking at them right now, you'll see this. It's got a list of things that, you know, you can't bring into the concert. And it's nothing that's going to surprise you. Everything is rather ordinary. I mean, basically standard rules for any concert. Except there's a section about items that could be harmful to other concert goers, right? Among that is like an umbrella. You know, when you go to a concert, you can't be busting out an umbrella and popping it up, right? You could fall. It could be, you could be bumped. It could hit someone. It could hurt, you know, so that's why you go for the poncho. The one thing that's on here that just brought the eyebrow up just a smidge is you're not allowed to bring in a samurai sword. And right next to that, they put fidget spinner. Samurai sword and fidget spinner, same category. And there's questions, so many questions. You should also have questions like why single out the samurai sword? Why not put in the broadsword or a scimitar? Perhaps add spear to the list. A bow staff, I would also argue, should probably be on the list. I feel like if you're going to go down the road of adding samurai sword to the list of things you're not allowed to bring into the concert, you should probably list all the swords, right? Do you have a replica of Endural from Lord of the Rings? Yes, I know the name of Aragorn's sword. I'm not proud of how nerdy I can be. I just thought, just a random thing, right? I mean, who in the past here in Timmins brought a bloody samurai sword into a concert so that it had to be mentioned for other concerts here on out? Like, When did this happen? Again, so many questions.
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1: Good morning, I'm Richard Coffin. As if that heat wave wasn't enough, there's wildfire smoke wafting into parts of the Northeast. The Ministry of Natural Resources says the smoke is coming from active wildfires in northwestern Ontario and the U.S. A restricted fire zone's now in effect for the northwest region of Ontario and a portion of the Northeast. The MNR says it took effect at midnight, with officials citing the high to extreme fire hazard, increased wildfire activity, the current fire load, and efforts to reduce the number of human-caused wildfires. As of last night, there are 148 wildfires burning in the Northwest, along with 37 in the Northeast. The manager of Emergency and Outbreak with Northeastern Public Health says planning ahead is important when there's extreme heat and humidity. Sandra LePain says finding a place to stay cool is critical.
2: So on hot days, finding a place that we can stay cool if our home has air conditioning. And if we don't have air conditioning at home, finding cool areas like retail shopping centers, public libraries, or shaded areas outdoors.
1: LePain says there are some people that are more at risk during heat events, including those with breathing issues, heart problems, hypertension, and more. Some symptoms of excessive heat are extreme thirst, rapid breathing, dizziness or fainting, nausea and vomiting. We have much more information on our website. The city of Timmins is getting over $1.4 million from the province for three tourism and recreation projects. Over $660,000 from the Northern Ontario Heritage Fund will help restore and expand the Matagami Boat Launch, while just over $600,000 will help renovate the four municipal arenas. Another $210,000 will transform Porcupine Melview Park into Porcupine Commons, what officials call a modern park with an accessible pathway and parking lot, new play structures, and a sensory garden. MPP George Peary says revitalizing community assets helps ensure residents and visitors both have ongoing access to recreational and sporting facilities, all while setting up the city for continued economic growth. Another rideshare company is coming to Timmins. Uber says it's officially received provincial approval to operate under Ontario's new rideshare pilot framework across the region. They're expected to launch this summer and are recruiting local residents with a safe driving record. Officials say by moving toward a set of clear provincial standards, the pilot looks to build a more connected northeastern Ontario, helping reduce impaired driving, improve access to health care and essential services, and better connect residents to jobs, transit, and local tourism. Rideshare company U-Ride arrived in the city in 2019. And it's Camp Day at Tim Hortons restaurants across Canada, helping underserved youth reach their full potential. 100% of all hot and iced coffee sales today are supporting Tim Hortons Foundation camps. There are also donut badges, bracelets, and a Camp Day donut supporting the cause. Last year's campaign raised $13 million. For these stories and more, go to MyTimmonsNow.com.
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4: Yeah, it's right cloudy out there this morning. However, Environment Canada calling for sunshine throughout the day and a high of 25. You're going to see it be partly cloudy later this evening. Chance of showers and a risk of a thunderstorm coming along with that. Tonight dropping down to a low of 10. Tomorrow's looking pretty great. Sunshine throughout the day, temps in the low 20s. While right now in Timmins, it's cloudy and 15 degrees.
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Leanne Rimes and Commitment. And yes, let's all have a commitment to that heat warning being said and done. We'll talk more after Dean Brody, A Man Without a Woman on Country 93.1.

0: Dean Brody, a man without a woman, Country 93.1. And yeah, there was one major topic here in town for the last couple of days. Oh, it's been hot. Anyone you talk to in the last couple of days, walking around out on the streets, chatting to the neighbor, it was the main thing that was brought up by everyone, that extreme heat. Because, yeah, it can feel pretty gross, especially with that humidity. And was chatting with one person, they're just like, I tried taking the shower. I would take the cool shower. And by the time I would dry off from taking a cool shower, I was sweating again. And yeah, I feel like the number one question you were asked during the last 2 days was, do you have an air conditioner? Because that's what everyone keeps asking. They're like, hey, do you have an AC? Like I'm going to be inviting them over if I had one. But no, I've been roasting with you. So yeah, it has been pretty gross. So the good news, get ready for that drum roll. Heat warning is gone. Yeah, the heat warning and the air quality warning have been lifted for today. So much cooler out there. I feel like you're going to step outside this morning and just let out that sigh of relief while that cool air hits you. Just, finally. And let's keep the fingers crossed that it does stay on the cooler side. Because, yeah, like tomorrow. Tomorrow's perfect. Low temperatures in the low 20s, sunshine. Oh, that's going to be a wonderful day to get out and about and go on some Timmins adventures.
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0: Aaron Preschett, let's get rowdy. Country 93.1. And today we're talking about all those nice things you like to bring into work to share with your coworkers just to hear them say,
1: hooray!
0: Yeah. All right, let's get to Eric's comment. Eric, not for his work, but he enjoys bringing in some donuts down to the Service Ontario. He's got a friend that works there. He sees how hard they work and will sometimes also bring them some scratching tickets so that nothing will pass a little bit of time. Nothing makes a nice little break. Not that I want to promote like scratching tickets, but yeah, they can be a nice little vacation during the workday, right? Quick little scratcher, always fun. You just got to make sure that's something that stays in moderation. But I love that Eric makes no mention of bringing any donuts or anything down to the folks at his work. And it'd be fun to imagine, right? Like one day he goes in the Service Ontario to drop off donuts for his friend and the workers there. But one of his coworkers happens to be there and they're like, Eric, are you bringing donuts to Service Ontario? You never bring donuts for us. Yeah. Maybe you should treat Eric better. Maybe you should try harder at being Eric's friend, too. And then Eric might bring some donuts to work with him. Yeah.
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1: Good morning, I'm Richard Coffin. As if that heat wave wasn't enough, there's wildfire smoke wafting into parts of the Northeast. The Ministry of Natural Resources says the smoke is coming from active wildfires in northwestern Ontario and the U.S. A restricted fire zone's now in effect for the northwest region of Ontario and a portion of the Northeast. The MNR says it took effect at midnight, with officials citing the high to extreme fire hazard, increased wildfire activity, the current fire load, and efforts to reduce the number of human-caused wildfires. As of last night, there are 148 wildfires burning in the Northwest, along with 37 in the Northeast. The manager of Emergency and Outbreak with Northeastern Public Health says planning ahead is important when there's extreme heat and humidity. Sandra LePain says finding a place to stay cool is critical.
2: So on hot days, finding a place that we can stay cool if our home has air conditioning. And if we don't have air conditioning at home, finding cool areas like retail shopping centers, public libraries, or shaded areas outdoors.
1: LePain says there are some people that are more at risk during heat events, including those with breathing issues, heart problems, hypertension, and more. Some symptoms of excessive heat are extreme thirst, rapid breathing, dizziness or fainting, nausea and vomiting. We have much more information on our website. The city of Timmins is getting over $1.4 million from the province for three tourism and recreation projects. Over $660,000 from the Northern Ontario Heritage Fund will help restore and expand the Matagami Boat Launch, while just over $600,000 will help renovate the four municipal arenas. Another $210,000 will transform Porcupine Melview Park into Porcupine Commons, what officials call a modern park with an accessible pathway and parking lot, new play structures, and a sensory garden. MPP George Peary says revitalizing community assets helps ensure residents and visitors both have ongoing access to recreational and sporting facilities, all while setting up the city for continued economic growth. Another rideshare company is coming to Timmins. Uber says it's officially received provincial approval to operate under Ontario's new rideshare pilot framework across the region. They're expected to launch this summer and are recruiting local residents with a safe driving record. Officials say by moving toward a set of clear provincial standards, the pilot looks to build a more connected northeastern Ontario, helping reduce impaired driving, improve access to health care and essential services, and better connect residents to jobs, transit, and local tourism. Rideshare company U-Ride arrived in the city in 2019. And it's Camp Day at Tim Hortons restaurants across Canada, helping underserved youth reach their full potential. 100% of all hot and iced coffee sales today are supporting Tim Hortons Foundation camps. There are also donut badges, bracelets, and a Camp Day donut supporting the cause. Last year's campaign raised $13 million. For these stories and more, go to MyTimmonsNow.com.
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3: Well, you're starting to see the clouds thinning out there a little bit this morning. Environment Canada calling for sunshine throughout the day and a high of 25. It will become partly cloudy again later this evening, bringing with it a chance of showers and a risk of a thunderstorm. Tonight, dropping down to a low of 10. Tomorrow's looking great. Sunshine throughout the day, temps in the low 20s. Right now in Timmins, it's cloudy and 15 degrees.
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6: 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It ain't a

Tim McGraw, Humble and Kind, Country 93.1. And Spruce Street to Balsam on 3rd, close for Urban Park. We'll talk more after Bailey Zimmerman at Chevy Silverado, Country 93.1.

0: Bailey Zimmerman, Chevy Silverado, Country 93.1. And Urban Park is setting up for another Wednesday. These are going to be taking over 3rd Avenue every Wednesday, basically up to the end of August. I believe August 26th is going to be the last Wednesday for the Urban Park. And this year, it's combining the Urban Park activities and the family Urban Park activities all into one. And that happens between 10 and 2 on 3rd Avenue. But it closes down now because, well, it does take some time to get all those tents set up. Tell me about it. I've wrestled many a tents in my day. And, of course, getting everything ready to go does take a bit of time. But from 10 to 2, Urban Park will be going full throttle so you and the family can come on down and check that out. Wrapping up at 2, but you probably won't see Spruce to Balsam on 3rd reopening till around 4 to 4:30, because just like how it takes some time to set it up, it takes some time to tear it all down too. And yeah, sometimes that tear down can go a lot quicker than the setup. That's the nice thing. But yep, plan to avoid that area with the vehicle. You can still get through the crossing intersections right now. But yes, if you're planning on parking on 3rd between Balsam and Spruce, you can't do that. You'll have to find another spot to go while they get everything set up for Urban Park today.
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Indeed they are. Tim Hicks Boots taking him to Capiscasing this weekend. Yeah, he's going to be performing Cap Craze, and super excited that get to be a part of that in the Demolition Derby and everything else. Tim Hicks, Zach McPhee. Oh, it's going to be incredible. Right now, Emerson Drive, Country 93.1. She got

0: Emerson Drive. She's my kind of crazy country 93.1. And yeah, we've been talking a lot about Rock on the River and all the artists that are going to be performing here, not this weekend, but next weekend. Wow, that is so soon. But also, it's worth mentioning Kapuskasing, right? That's a stone's throw away. And if you go to the Ministry of Transportation website, if you are in Northern Ontario, a long drive isn't considered long till you've driven for 15 hours, which is a weird thing to say. Yeah, probably it's referring to truck drivers that are delivering goods from one place to another, but it's fun to think that you don't consider a drive long until you are no longer in Northern Ontario. You won't... So Kapuskasing, like, that's a skip for you. And you're just doing a little game of hopscotch over to Kapuskasing for Cap Craze. And lots going on. I mean, it's going to be a huge tailgate party Friday night. There's going to be a DJ. There's going to be a mechanical bull axe throwing. I asked if you could combine the mechanical bull and the axe throwing, and some lame safety concerns. So, nah, you can't do that. But then Saturday, right? The Demolition Derby? How often do you get to go see a Demolition Derby? This city boy who's now being a Northern Ontario country boy, you didn't have Demolition Derbies in the city unless you're just talking about your average morning commute traffic because, had some pretty bad drivers where I came from. It's going to be a lot of fun. And again, Tim Hicks, Zach McPhee headlining everything after the Demolition Derby Saturday. Cannot wait. I'm going to get back here Sunday just shaking from all the action.
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1: Good morning, I'm Richard Coffin. As if that heat wave wasn't enough, there's wildfire smoke wafting into parts of the Northeast. The Ministry of Natural Resources says the smoke is coming from active wildfires in northwestern Ontario and the U.S. A restricted fire zone's now in effect for the northwest region of Ontario and a portion of the Northeast. The MNR says it took effect at midnight, with officials citing the high to extreme fire hazard, increased wildfire activity, the current fire load, and efforts to reduce the number of human-caused wildfires. As of last night, there are 148 wildfires burning in the Northwest, along with 37 in the Northeast. The manager of Emergency and Outbreak with Northeastern Public Health says planning ahead is important when there's extreme heat and humidity. Sandra LePain says finding a place to stay cool is critical.
2: So on hot days, finding a place that we can stay cool if our home has air conditioning. And if we don't have air conditioning at home, finding cool areas like retail shopping centers, public libraries, or shaded areas outdoors.
1: LePain says there are some people that are more at risk during heat events, including those with breathing issues, heart problems, hypertension, and more. Some symptoms of excessive heat are extreme thirst, rapid breathing, dizziness or fainting, nausea and vomiting. We have much more information on our website. The city of Timmins is getting over $1.4 million from the province for three tourism and recreation projects. Over $660,000 from the Northern Ontario Heritage Fund will help restore and expand the Matagami Boat Launch, while just over $600,000 will help renovate the four municipal arenas. Another $210,000 will transform Porcupine Melview Park into Porcupine Commons, what officials call a modern park with an accessible pathway and parking lot, new play structures, and a sensory garden. MPP George Peary says revitalizing community assets helps ensure residents and visitors both have ongoing access to recreational and sporting facilities, all while setting up the city for continued economic growth. Another rideshare company is coming to Timmins. Uber says it's officially received provincial approval to operate under Ontario's new rideshare pilot framework across the region. They're expected to launch this summer and are recruiting local residents with a safe driving record. Officials say by moving toward a set of clear provincial standards, the pilot looks to build a more connected northeastern Ontario, helping reduce impaired driving, improve access to health care and essential services, and better connect residents to jobs, transit, and local tourism. Rideshare company U-Ride arrived in the city in 2019. And it's Camp Day at Tim Hortons restaurants across Canada, helping underserved youth reach their full potential. 100% of all hot and iced coffee sales today are supporting Tim Hortons Foundation camps. There are also donut badges, bracelets, and a Camp Day donut supporting the cause. Last year's campaign raised $13 million. For these stories and more, go to MyTimmonsNow.com.
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5: Oh, the sunshine is breaking through now as the clouds thin out for the rest of this morning. Sunshine today, and you're looking at a high of 25. It will become partly cloudy again later this evening, and a chance of showers and a risk of a thunderstorm coming with it. Tonight dropping down to a low of 10. Tomorrow's looking great. Sunshine throughout the day and temps in the low 20s. Right now in Timmins, it's cloudy, partly cloudy, and 17 degrees.
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George Strait, Living and Living Well, Country 93.1. Today, talking about things you bring to work to share because, well, sharing is caring. And it's always nice when someone shares something with you. So we'll get back to your comments right after Tim and the Glory Boys. This one featuring High Valley, Take Me Back Road.

0: Tim and the Glory Boys featuring High Valley Take Me Back Road. 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Today, talking about those things that are just great to bring into work, something you can share with your coworkers. Shout out to our wonderful sales head here, Sam. She brought in fudgesicles, and I mean, it was hot. It was a hot day. And if you had a coworker who brought in some freezies or some fudgesicles during that heat wave, you make sure you let them know how loved and appreciated they are. Let's see here. Isabel says, during the holidays, butter tarts? You will make homemade butter tarts and bring them in for your coworkers around the holidays? Isabel, you need to come work here exclusively around the holidays. I mean, you always got Susan, right? I mean, the holidays come along. A lot of people, the kitchen, and maybe this is you too. Maybe you turn your kitchen into the sugar cookie factory, right? Because sugar cookies, everyone loves a good sugar cookie. But then you got Isabel bringing it in with butter tarts? I mean, that is peak treat right there. No wonder no one eats Susan's sugar cookies where you work, Isabel. You're filling them all up with butter tarts. That's amazing. Oh, gee whiz. Where do you get a good butter tart in town? I need to go after the show and get one now.
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0: Jameson Rogers, Some Girls, Country 93.1. Oh, it's a perfect day to grab your favorite hot beverage or cold beverage from Tim Hortons. It's camp day, so 100% of those proceeds going to Tim Hortons Foundation camps, which means, well, helping a kid go to camp that can't get there. Like without that support and that help from the Tim Hortons Foundation camp. So may I also suggest too, right? Oh, it's beautiful. It is just, I could look at it all day long if I wasn't so obsessed with getting it inside my tummy. But a red-eyed ice cap, oh, that is such a tasty beverage from Tim Hortons, right? Espresso, considered hot. The ice cap, cold. Now you're combining the two and doubly helping out with the Tim Hortons Foundation camps. And on top of that, so much more going on. You heard the little badges that you can get, like a little donut badge. They have a couple of other pieces, a cool flair that you can pick up. And that's another amazing way that you can support the Tim Hortons Foundation camps on camp day today. So have a moment, get out there. And hey, it's always a great idea to pick up a Take 12. That way you can bring coffee for everyone at work. Maybe bring some donuts too, because sharing is caring, and sharing is even more caring when you're sharing something that is supporting kids going to camp.
1: 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Still shiny though.
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1: Good morning, I'm Richard Coffin. As if that heat wave wasn't enough, there's wildfire smoke wafting into parts of the Northeast. The Ministry of Natural Resources says the smoke is coming from active wildfires in northwestern Ontario and the U.S. A restricted fire zone's now in effect for the northwest region of Ontario and a portion of the Northeast. The MNR says it took effect at midnight, with officials citing the high to extreme fire hazard, increased wildfire activity, the current fire load, and efforts to reduce the number of human-caused wildfires. As of last night, there are 148 wildfires burning in the Northwest, along with 37 in the Northeast. The manager of Emergency and Outbreak with Northeastern Public Health says planning ahead is important when there's extreme heat and humidity. Sandra LePain says finding a place to stay cool is critical.
2: So on hot days, finding a place that we can stay cool if our home has air conditioning. And if we don't have air conditioning at home, finding cool areas like retail shopping centers, public libraries, or shaded areas outdoors.
1: LePain says there are some people that are more at risk during heat events, including those with breathing issues, heart problems, hypertension, and more. Some symptoms of excessive heat are extreme thirst, rapid breathing, dizziness or fainting, nausea and vomiting. We have much more information on our website. The city of Timmins is getting over $1.4 million from the province for three tourism and recreation projects. Over $660,000 from the Northern Ontario Heritage Fund will help restore and expand the Matagami Boat Launch, while just over $600,000 will help renovate the four municipal arenas. Another $210,000 will transform Porcupine Melview Park into Porcupine Commons, what officials call a modern park with an accessible pathway and parking lot, new play structures, and a sensory garden. MPP George Peary says revitalizing community assets helps ensure residents and visitors both have ongoing access to recreational and sporting facilities, all while setting up the city for continued economic growth. Another rideshare company is coming to Timmins. Uber says it's officially received provincial approval to operate under Ontario's new rideshare pilot framework across the region. They're expected to launch this summer and are recruiting local residents with a safe driving record. Officials say by moving toward a set of clear provincial standards, the pilot looks to build a more connected northeastern Ontario, helping reduce impaired driving, improve access to health care and essential services, and better connect residents to jobs, transit, and local tourism. Rideshare company U-Ride arrived in the city in 2019. And it's Camp Day at Tim Hortons restaurants across Canada, helping underserved youth reach their full potential. 100% of all hot and iced coffee sales today are supporting Tim Hortons Foundation camps. There are also donut badges, bracelets, and a Camp Day donut supporting the cause. Last year's campaign raised $13 million. For these stories and more, go to MyTimmonsNow.com.
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5: Sunshine today and a high of 25. You're going to see it become partly cloudy later on this evening, coming with it a chance of showers and a risk of a thunderstorm. Tonight dropping down to a low of 10. Tomorrow's looking great with sunshine throughout the day and temps in the low 20s.
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0: yeah, Country 93.1. Good morning. And today we've been talking about, oh, those wonderful things you can bring into work and share. Today being Camp Day at Tim Hortons, it's a good day to pick up one of those Take 12s and bring coffee for everyone. Maybe some donuts as well. With proceeds from hot and cold drinks going towards Tim Hortons Camp Foundations. Now let's get to some of your comments. It's hard to beat Isabel bringing butter tarts around the holidays. I mean, next time I see a tray of sugar cookies, I'm going to know. In my heart, I'm going to know that somewhere out there, Isabel is serving up a tray of butter tarts. Never want to see a sugar cookie again now that I know there's butter tarts out there. Isabel, where do you work? I just want to get a part-time job there during the holidays. Robin says Christmas baking every year. Yeah, that seems to be a go-to. Darlene also on the same page. Homemade cookies. Danielle is the one that brings in the donuts. Danielle must be a fan of Dexter, right? Which is, ever since seeing Dexter, when someone brings in donuts, I can't help but just be like, what dark secret are you hiding? And Lynn brings the smile because you never know, right? You might think it's corny, Lynn, but hey, having a smile, bringing that to work, you never know whose day you're brightening.
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0: Rascal Flatts, bless this broken, bless the broken road. Country 93.1, good morning. And yes, Rock on the River is getting closer and closer. Like, you got this weekend, and then by next weekend, it's go time. It's the Friday Night Rock Show, and then the Country Night lineup going down Saturday, July 25th. Oh, that's going to be such a great time, and lots of incredible artists. You already know McKenna Givens, Nate Holler, Jade Eagleson, Russell Dickerson, and we've been giving away passes to the Saturday night show all week long, and that doesn't end here. No, tomorrow during the start, be listening after 7 o'clock for that cue to call, and that'll be your chance to call in. We're going to take caller 3 to play 5 in 30, and if you can get 3 out of 5 of the most mind-bending questions ever presented to humanity right, you're going to score yourself 2 passes to Saturday night's Country Night lineup featuring all those amazing artists that were just mentioned. So make sure you're listening to the start first thing in the morning, every morning for eternity. Now, let's just put it that way, because even when Rock on the River's come and gone, there's going to be always more things to give away. So yeah, can't wait for another round of 5 and 30 tomorrow morning shortly after 7 o'clock.
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0: Sunshine today and a high of 25. You're going to see it become partly cloudy later on this evening, coming with it a chance of showers and a risk of a thunderstorm. Tonight dropping down to a low of 10. Tomorrow's looking great with sunshine throughout the day and temps in the low 20s.
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0: I love the banjo in that song. Love that little note of mandolin in there. Oh, Taylor Swift, so happy you came back and gave country music another song. She is quite talented. She does deserve all that megastar. That megastar title definitely deserves that mark. All right, that's it for the start today, but do not fear. The Shane Button Show is coming up next. 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

0: Evan Burrison, South Side of Sober, Country 93.1. Good morning, I'm Tim, sitting in for Shane. 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
0: Get out your umbrellas. Looking damp this afternoon. High 25, falling off to 10 overnight. We could see some thunderstorm activity. Mainly sunny tomorrow. High 23. And sunny with cloudy periods for Friday. High 23.
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0: 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I'm Tim Rout, sitting in for Shane Button. And if you like Rock on the River, stay tuned, because this weekend next, we're giving away free tickets. It's going to be an incredible lineup this year, man. The Offspring, Gob, Plush, Fortunate Losers, Russell Dickerson, Jade Eagleson, Nate Holler, McKenna Gibbons. 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

0: 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Birthdays, anniversaries, anything you want, man. If you're celebrating, we want to celebrate with you. Speaking of which, a very happy birthday goes out to Judith Sterling, who turns 20 today. Now, Judith, if you're wondering, is one of the very few listeners in history who actually said yes when we said, you want to sit in on the morning show? And she was great, too. I hope she comes back. Judith, have a wonderful day. Welcome to your third decade.
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0: Get out your umbrellas. Looking damp this afternoon. High 25, falling off to 10 overnight. We could see some thunderstorm activity. Mainly sunny tomorrow. High 23. And sunny with cloudy periods for Friday. High 23.
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the old man's face. Front page obituary. He was a millionaire. He left his fortune to some guy he barely knew. His kids were mad as hell.

0: Billy Currington, People Are Crazy, Country 93.1. I'm Tim Rout, sitting in for Shane Button. It's camp day at Tim Hortons. We're going to be broadcasting live on location from our local store, but get to any Tim Hortons you can. Proceeds from coffee sales, hot or cold, go to support Tim Hortons camping. Jim, who's a neighbor of mine, sent a note that actually took me a while to decipher. It's about gardening, but that wasn't obvious at first. He writes, "I did it. I saw you doing it, and I did it. And it worked great. To think I've been doing that by hand all these years." What's he talking about? Trimming his hedge with a chainsaw.
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4: 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We're down at 400 Algonquin Boulevard at Tim Hortons. Why? Because today is camp day. And we are not alone out here. I see the Lions Club is also here. They're set up. 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And it's a perfect day to go out and get yourself your favorite hot beverage or cold beverage. Why, you ask, Katrina? Why? Well, it's camp day, of course, and 100% of those proceeds are going towards the Tim Hortons Foundation camp. So I recommend, if you want to combine the hot and the cold, get the red-eyed ice cap, right? 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What are we doing here? We need to get... 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Could you go get us ice caps? I'm kidding. I'll go get us some ice caps. And you should get yourself an ice cap today, too, because it's camp day. And why not make that location 400 Algonquin Boulevard, where we're going to be hanging out here till about 1 o'clock. 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
0: Get out your umbrellas. Looking damp this afternoon. High 25, falling off to 10 overnight. We could see some thunderstorm activity. Mainly sunny tomorrow, high 23. And sunny with cloudy periods for Friday, high 23.
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0: 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I'm Tim, sitting in for Shane. We love hearing from you. It always makes for the best content. This comes from Craig. He writes, I'm 53. I have my favorite ottoman on which I rest my feet while watching TV. And yesterday, noticed that unlike usual, I was unable to feel the textured surface of the ottoman under my socks. I figured, it's just diabetic neuropathy catching up to me. But then I realized that I'd forgotten to take my shoes off. Not neuropathy, after all. But at least now I know why there are 6 cartons of coffee cream in the fridge.
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0: Get out your umbrellas. Looking damp this afternoon. High 25, falling off to 10 overnight. We could see some thunderstorm activity. Mainly sunny tomorrow. High 23. And sunny with cloudy periods for Friday. High 23.
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0: 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Now, if you're anything like me, date night is an important part of your schedule. Maybe you do it once a week, once a month, a couple times a quarter. But very few things beat dinner and a movie. Problem? These days, a lot of movies simply aren't worth the money. But there are notable exceptions. Is there a particular flick you can't wait to see this summer? 264-9310.
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4: You can do it. Hey, it's Dean Tripp live on location today with the Dean Machine. We're here at 400 Algonquin Boulevard at Tim Hortons for Camp Day. And there's a lot of activity going on here in the drive-thru. I see a lot of items. I'm standing next to Neil here. Neil, what is going on here in the drive-thru?
5: So part of our fundraising efforts for Camp Day is we have merch that we're doing a $5 donation table. 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But pretty much that's the first step. And then we are also our barbecue is started. And so we're hoping everybody comes out and helps support Camp Day.
4: Yes, come on down. 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I saw they have Timbit kebabs. 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Too many for me to list. You need to come on down 400 Algonquin Boulevard to Tim Hortons. It's Camp Day, and today proceeds from your hot and cold beverages going to the Tim Hortons Foundation camps.
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3: Get out your umbrella. It's looking damp this afternoon. High 25, falling off to 10 overnight. We could see some thunderstorm activity. Mainly sunny tomorrow, high 23. And sunny with cloudy periods for Friday, high 23.
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0: Chris Stapleton, Nobody to Blame. Country 93.1. I'm Tim Rout, sitting in for Shane Button. We live in one of the most interesting eras ever. Artificial intelligence has vastly expanded our capacity to make rapid decisions through complex data piles. But at the same time, AI is getting very, very good at faking things. Fake videos, fake songs, fake people, and fake documents. How, for example, do you know that person who applied to rent an apartment from you is really him? Oh, fine, you have a copy of his driver's license, but it's only an image. You haven't seen the original. And what about those references? Voices on the phone? Are they real people, or are you talking to a bot? Now, if you've got your ears tuned on straight, you, even now, can detect an AI, but they're getting better and better by the day. In the era of artificially intelligent, highly convincing fabrications, how do you know who and what to believe?
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4: 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The Lions Club are here. 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Grab yourself a hot dog for $2.50. They got hamburgers. They got s'mores cookies as well, and a Timbit kebab. And if the Timbit kebab has your curiosity piqued, we're on the same page. Let's try one together. Katrina and I, we're going to be here till about 1 o'clock, so come on down. On top of that, if you make your way through the drive-through, a $5 donation, they have a table full of Tim Hortons merch, from water bottles to little display trays. A $5 donation, you get to have your pick. And lots of games going on. They got balloon animals. They got the fish pond game for the kids, a balloon pop, a chalk drawing contest, and so much more. 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

0: Hearts. 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Tim sitting in for Shane, and it's Tim Horton's Camp Day today. 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
0: Get out your umbrella. It's looking damp this afternoon. High 25, falling off to 10 overnight. We could see some thunderstorm activity. Mainly sunny tomorrow, high 23. And sunny with cloudy periods for Friday, high 23.
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0: 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I'm Tim Rout, sitting in for Shane Button. Text 264-9310 to participate in the show. In your opinion, does anybody have the right to tell you what to think, how to feel? You hear a joke and the person next to you takes offense, but you think it's comedic genius. Do you stifle your laugh? You express a thought using that word, and someone immediately corrects you. Oh, we don't use that word anymore. It's this word now. Do you apologize or modify your speech? We live in a culture that increasingly demands your compliance and expects your self-editorializing. And of course, if you don't comply, you really could find yourself socially isolated, without friends. But then, who needs friends like that anyway?
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4: Hey, it's Dean Tripp hanging out with Katrina live at 400 Algonquin Boulevard at Tim Hortons for Tim Hortons Camp Day, where proceeds from hot and iced coffee sales, 100% going towards Tim Hortons Foundation camps. And, of course, during Camp Day, you can always make donations in other ways. Like, they have these really cool pieces of flair. That's what I call them. Like, they got this little Camp Day donut that you can buy for $2. Again, 100% of the proceeds from these little flair pieces going towards Tim's camps. And you can get this little donation badge for Camp Day. They have bracelets for $3. Again, all those proceeds are supporting Tim Hortons Foundation Camp. So why not treat yourself to a delicious ice cap? I mean, one of my favorite beverages. You throw an espresso shot in there, it doesn't get much better than that. Grab yourself that delicious drink, knowing those proceeds are going to go help a kid get into camp. And we are here at 400 Algonquin Boulevard. We're here till 1 o'clock, so hey, don't be shy. Come on by and say hello.
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5: 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On Sunday, March 8th, 2026, at approximately 4:39 in the afternoon, a man was seen on CCTV camera entering Home Depot Timmins, empty-handed, but at 4:45, he's seen leaving the store pushing a flat cart with a Weber barbecue valued at $1,199. He passed all points of sale, making no attempt to pay. The male is described as white, wearing a gray hoodie with the hood up over a gray ball cap with a flat peak, blue jeans, and green rubber boots. You'll find his photo on the MyTimmonsNow.com website and on the Crime Stoppers website at cdcrimestoppers.ca. 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You will not be identified and will not have to testify in court, and if your information leads to an arrest, you could be eligible for a reward of up to $2,000. 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

0: Carolyn Don Johnson, Head Over Heels, Country 93.1. I'm Tim Rout, sitting in for Shane Button. 264-9310, our text line. It's Tim Horton's Camp Day. Shortly, I'm going to be joining the rest of our crew out on various locations, promoting what is, for us, one of the most important charitable activities we get involved with annually. Tim Horton's Camp Day ensures that deserving local kids who could not otherwise afford it are going to get a shot at summer camp this year. If you've ever been to camp, you know how important that can be to your social and intellectual development. So drop by Tim Horton's today, make a donation, buy a coffee. All proceeds from coffee sales, cold or hot, will go directly to support Tim Horton's camping.
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0: Get out your umbrellas. Looking damp this afternoon. High 25, falling off to 10 overnight. We could see some thunderstorm activity. Mainly sunny tomorrow, high 23. And sunny with cloudy periods for Friday, high 23.
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0: 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Speaking of which, happy 20th to Judith Sterling. Now, Judith is a little bit famous around our office. About 3 years ago, she asked to sit in on the morning show. We were glad to accommodate that, and she did really, really well. To our knowledge, she has not gone on to pursue a career in radio, but Judith, you probably should. Just saying, happy birthday.
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0: Brooks and Dunn, play something country. Country 93.1. I'm Tim Rout, sitting in for Shane Button. That's it for the midday show. Thank you very much for listening. Carly Kincaid is up next.
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0: Get out your umbrellas. Looking damp this afternoon. High 25, falling off to 10 overnight. We could see some thunderstorm activity. Mainly sunny tomorrow, high 23. And sunny with cloudy periods for Friday, high 23.
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We was falling fast, we was jumping in. 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

0: Jake Owen. I was Jack. You were Diane. Hello. Good afternoon. Hope you're having a good day so far. I'm Carly Kincaid. Another hot one, a little cooler tomorrow. Maybe some showers and about 23 for tomorrow. But this is super cool. The city is teaming up with Northeastern Public Health to give away free freezies tomorrow. And I love a good freezie. So between noon and 3, you can head to Hollinger Park. They'll be giving away free freezies and sunscreen. Timmins Fire Department's big red truck will be there. And there's going to be lots of tips on how to stay safe and cool when it's super hot outside. So it's all going on tomorrow afternoon.
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9: A chance of showers and the risk of a thunderstorm tonight. Windy with a low of 10 degrees. Sunny, breezy, and 23 tomorrow. Clear and 9 overnight Thursday. Increasing cloud Friday. The high again, 23.
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0: James Barker Band going to be at Boots and Hearts along with Rascal Flatts and the Chicks, Tucker Wetmore, Carolyn Don Johnson, Brett Kissel. I mean, it's going to be a massive lineup at Burrows Creek Event Grounds, August 7th to 9th. 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

0: friends. Bailey Zimmerman, Country 93.1. I'm Carly Kincaid. How much are you posting on social media these days? Because we used to post everything all the time, and there are still people that do. I know some of those people, and they are lovely, so I'm not judging. But a lot of people don't really post much at all, and I'm kind of somewhere in the middle. Well, a new study says that more than half of us are posting less than we did 5 years ago, and we're being a lot more selective about what we share because of political arguments, concerns about privacy, endless doom scrolling. I am a doom scroller. Also, a part of this survey says that people maintaining their social media presence now are feeling a lot more like it's work than fun. And I agree with that.
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9: A chance of showers and the risk of a thunderstorm tonight. Windy with a low of 10 degrees. Sunny, breezy, and 23 tomorrow. Clear and 9 overnight Thursday. Increasing cloud Friday, the high again 23.
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0: Lady A, American Honey, Country 93.1. Maybe it's time for a coffee break. I'm Carly Kincaid. Big day in our house. Okay, well, maybe not a big day, but it's a thing. So my son has been doing summer school, and it's not like he needed to bring his marks up or anything, but it's all being proactive for the fall so he can have a lighter school year. I think it's very smart. So his final day of summer school is today, and then he can actually start his summer vacation tomorrow.
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10: A chance of showers and the risk of a thunderstorm tonight. Windy with a low of 10 degrees. Sunny, breezy, and 23 tomorrow. Clear and 9 overnight Thursday. Increasing cloud Friday. The high again, 23.
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0: Yes, hands up, Country 93.1. Do you like playing Monopoly? I think it's my favorite board game. We don't play it as much as I would like because it's long. Well, if you like Monopoly like I do, Netflix has greenlit a competition series based on the game. Set to premiere next year, 12 players will compete on a life-sized game board for a $2 million prize. They're saying that this game will be a battle where every negotiation, every decision, and every role could mean the difference between building an empire and going directly to jail. This kind of sounds like real life. Well, Netflix has already opened a casting call for potential players, and I'm going to need that information.
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I'm in a rain.

0: Good, Bad, and the Pretty. Tim Hicks, Country 93.1. We are giving away tickets all this week to see Russell Dickerson on Saturday night at Rock on the River. So you just be listening in the mornings, and you'll have the opportunity to play 5 in 30. You'll answer some questions, and we could send you to the show. And on Friday morning, we are going to be upgrading 2 ticket winners to meet and greet. So you may get to meet Russell Dickerson. Be listening tomorrow morning.
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6: A chance of showers and the risk of a thunderstorm tonight. Windy with a low of 10 degrees. Sunny, breezy, and 23 tomorrow. Clear and 9 overnight Thursday. Increasing cloud Friday. The high again, 23.
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1: I'm Bob McIntyre. A driver is up on five charges related to a two-vehicle collision last night on Jubilee Avenue and Ray Street in the area of École Sacré-Cœur. City police say they were called shortly after 7:30. Investigators are still working on it and say additional charges could come. For now, the one driver is charged with two impaired driving charges, one related to a drug and the other to alcohol, dangerous operation, and two counts of driving while under suspension. There's no word coming out of Timmins City Hall about why Municipal Clerk Steph Palmateer is gone. At this week's council meeting, his name was not even raised when a bylaw was presented naming CAO Dave Landers clerk and Keisha Herbal deputy clerk.
2: Any discussion? Calling for the vote. All in favor? It's carried.
1: All six councillors at the meeting voted in favor. Mayor Michelle Boileau did not vote. Administration says it will not comment because it's a personnel matter and as such is strictly confidential. Unless you have a propane fire pit that's in safe working condition, you can't light a fire in your yard within Iroquois Falls municipal boundaries. The town has banned burning effective immediately until further notice. A check of other area towns indicates the Falls is the only one with a ban in place. We might not be out of the woods yet in terms of smoke drifting into the region from wildfires in northwestern Ontario and the U.S. MNR Fire Information Officer Allison Lake says that as of this afternoon, there are 37 active fires in the north, most near the Manitoba border and Hudson Bay. The fire hazard across our neck of the woods is high to extreme. Among tips to not be responsible for a fire starting is don't park your vehicle on dry grass and allow ATVs and other off-road vehicles to cool down regularly. Finally, it's camp day at Tim Hortons, helping underserved youth reach their full potential. 100% of all hot and iced coffee sales today are supporting Tim Hortons Foundation camps. There are also donut badges, bracelets, and a camp day donut supporting the cause. Last year's campaign raised $13 million. Since 1991, over $225 million has been raised through camp day events. For these stories and more, go to mytimmonsnow.com.
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1: A chance of showers and the risk of a thunderstorm tonight. Windy with a low of 10 degrees. Sunny, breezy, and 23 tomorrow.

0: clear and 9 overnight Thursday. Increasing cloud Friday, the high again 23.
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0: Small Town Something, High Valley, Country 93.1, thinking about wrapping up our workday. I'm Carly Kincaid. Now, we talk a lot about words, new words, words that maybe we just didn't know, words we will use, words we won't use. Well, I was in the car with my kids, and I don't even know what we were talking about, but I used the word opposition. A normal word, right? Opposition. And my son, who's 14, he looks at me and he said, "Mom, people don't use the word opposition anymore. They say ops." I looked at him and I was like, "I am an adult. I'm going to use opposition."
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0: If you're a fan of horror movies, you're going to like this. Paramount Pictures has secured rights to reboot A Nightmare on Elm Street. Freddy Krueger last appeared in a 2010 reboot that grossed over $117 million worldwide. So we can look forward to this. And what I kind of think is cool is that Paramount Pictures has partnered with the estate of late franchise director Wes Craven. So this deal includes Wes Craven's widow and son. They will produce, and I think they may know a thing or two about A Nightmare on Elm Street.
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7: A chance of showers and the risk of a thunderstorm tonight. Windy with a low of 10 degrees. Sunny, breezy, and 23 tomorrow. Clear and 9 overnight Thursday. Increasing cloud Friday. The high again 23.
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0: Take a Back Road, Country 93.1. Don't miss out on the summer concert series at Schumacher Lions Club Park. It runs through the summer, so coming up on Tuesday, Cold Water will perform starting at 6:30. 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
3: 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On Sunday, March 8th, 2026, at approximately 4:39 in the afternoon, a man was seen on CCTV camera entering Home Depot Timmins, empty-handed, but at 4:45, he's seen leaving the store pushing a flat cart with a Weber barbecue valued at $1,199. He passed all points of sale, making no attempt to pay. The male is described as white, wearing a gray hoodie with the hood up over a gray ball cap with a flat peak, blue jeans, and green rubber boots. You'll find his photo on the MyTimmonsNow.com website and on the Crime Stoppers website at cdcrimestoppers.ca. If you know who this thief is, you can remain anonymous by calling Crime Stoppers at 1-800-222-TIPS or using the internet and using the Submit a Tip tab at cdcrimestoppers.ca. You will not be identified and will not have to testify in court, and if your information leads to an arrest, you could be eligible for a reward of up to $2,000. If you know something, do the right thing and call Crime Stoppers.
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1: I'm Bob McIntyre. A driver is up on five charges related to a two-vehicle collision last night on Jubilee Avenue and Ray Street in the area of École Sacré-Cœur. City police say they were called shortly after 7:30. Investigators are still working on it and say additional charges could come. For now, the one driver is charged with two impaired driving charges, one related to a drug and the other to alcohol, dangerous operation, and two counts of driving while under suspension. There's no word coming out of Timmins City Hall about why Municipal Clerk Steph Palmateer is gone. At this week's council meeting, his name was not even raised when a bylaw was presented naming CAO Dave Landers clerk and Keisha Herbal deputy clerk.
2: Any discussion? Calling for the vote. All in favor? It's carried.
1: All six councillors at the meeting voted in favor. Mayor Michelle Boileau did not vote. Administration says it will not comment because it's a personnel matter and as such is strictly confidential. Unless you have a propane fire pit that's in safe working condition, you can't light a fire in your yard within Iroquois Falls municipal boundaries. The town has banned burning effective immediately until further notice. A check of other area towns indicates the Falls is the only one with a ban in place. We might not be out of the woods yet in terms of smoke drifting into the region from wildfires in northwestern Ontario and the U.S. MNR Fire Information Officer Allison Lake says that as of this afternoon, there are 37 active fires in the north, most near the Manitoba border and Hudson Bay. The fire hazard across our neck of the woods is high to extreme. Among tips to not be responsible for a fire starting is don't park your vehicle on dry grass and allow ATVs and other off-road vehicles to cool down regularly. Finally, it's camp day at Tim Hortons, helping underserved youth reach their full potential. 100% of all hot and iced coffee sales today are supporting Tim Hortons Foundation camps. There are also donut badges, bracelets, and a camp day donut supporting the cause. Last year's campaign raised $13 million. Since 1991, over $225 million has been raised through camp day events. For these stories and more, go to mytimmonsnow.com.
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1: A chance of showers and the risk of a thunderstorm tonight. Windy with a low of 10 degrees. Sunny, breezy, and 23 tomorrow. Clear and 9 overnight Thursday. Increasing cloud Friday, the high again 23.
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0: YMCA Mixed Golf Tournament is coming up on August 1st and 2nd. 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

Timmons. Here's a 2026 Rock on the River artist. I'll make it worth your while. Russell Dickerson. Oh, yeah. On Country 93.1.

0: listening tomorrow morning at 7:10. You could score tickets to see Russell Dickerson at Rock on the River on Saturday night. And we're going to upgrade a couple of winners on Friday to meet and greet, which would be super cool. Well, July is National Grilling Month. It makes sense because it's hot, barbecuing is good, it's easy, and you're not turning your oven on. Well, there are some grilling sins that a lot of people will do, like opening the lid unnecessarily. I do that. Not allowing the meat to rest before serving, or touching another person's grill without permission.
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8: A chance of showers and the risk of a thunderstorm tonight. Windy with a low of 10 degrees. Sunny, breezy, and 23 tomorrow. Clear and 9 overnight Thursday. Increasing cloud Friday. The high again, 23.
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0: 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Every weekend we give you the Cross Canada Country Countdown, hosted by Kate Ryan. She counts down the 30 biggest songs in Canada. Saturday starting at noon and Sunday starting at 6. I'm Carly Kincaid. That's it. That's all for me. I'm out. Thank you for being here. We will do it all over again tomorrow. I look forward to that. I'll leave you with Cody Johnson and Carrie Underwood next.
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1: I'm Bob McIntyre. A driver is up on five charges related to a two-vehicle collision last night on Jubilee Avenue and Ray Street in the area of École Sacré-Cœur. City police say they were called shortly after 7:30. Investigators are still working on it and say additional charges could come. For now, the one driver is charged with two impaired driving charges, one related to a drug and the other to alcohol, dangerous operation, and two counts of driving while under suspension. There's no word coming out of Timmins City Hall about why Municipal Clerk Steph Palmateer is gone. At this week's council meeting, his name was not even raised when a bylaw was presented, naming CAO Dave Landers clerk and Keisha Herbel deputy clerk.
2: Any discussion? Calling for the vote. All in favor? It's carried.
1: All six councillors at the meeting voted in favor. Mayor Michelle Boileau did not vote. Administration says it will not comment because it's a personnel matter and as such is strictly confidential. Unless you have a propane fire pit that's in safe working condition, you can't light a fire in your yard within Iroquois Falls municipal boundaries. The town has banned burning effective immediately until further notice. A check of other area towns indicates the Falls is the only one with a ban in place. We might not be out of the woods yet in terms of smoke drifting into the region from wildfires in northwestern Ontario and the U.S. MNR Fire Information Officer Allison Lake says that as of this afternoon, there are 37 active fires in the north, most near the Manitoba border and Hudson Bay. The fire hazard across our neck of the woods is high to extreme. Among tips to not be responsible for a fire starting is don't park your vehicle on dry grass and allow ATVs and other off-road vehicles to cool down regularly. Finally, it's Camp Day at Tim Hortons, helping underserved youth reach their full potential. 100% of all hot and iced coffee sales today are supporting Tim Hortons Foundation camps. There are also donut badges, bracelets, and a Camp Day donut supporting the cause. Last year's campaign raised $13 million. Since 1991, over $225 million has been raised through Camp Day events. For these stories and more, go to MyTimmonsNow.com.
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0: weather.
1: A chance of showers and the risk of a thunderstorm tonight. Windy with a low of 10 degrees. Sunny, breezy, and 23 tomorrow. Clear and 9 overnight Thursday. Increasing cloud Friday. The high again, 23.
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7: A chance of showers and the risk of a thunderstorm tonight. Windy with a low of 10 degrees. Sunny, breezy, and 23 tomorrow. Clear and 9 overnight Thursday. Increasing cloud Friday, the high again 23.
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5: Country 93.1 weather.
6: A chance of showers and the risk of a thunderstorm tonight. Windy with a low of 10 degrees. Sunny, breezy, and 23 tomorrow. Clear and 9 overnight Thursday. Increasing cloud Friday, the high again 23.
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6: A chance of showers and the risk of a thunderstorm tonight. Windy with a low of 10 degrees. Sunny, breezy, and 23 tomorrow. Clear and 9 overnight Thursday. Increasing cloud Friday. The high again, 23.
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